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1: A million volts in a pool of light, electricity in the room tonight, born from fire.

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I must admit, I was

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Hey to Remember. I grandi successi rispolverati da Radio Gibson. 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Bad boys, bad boys. Alexander, girl, I know.

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2: 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Hey sweetie, how are you? I'm feeling great. Oh me too, wanna go for some crazy.
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1: 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I'm feeling great. Oh, me too. 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

0: 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Sure thing.
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